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4: Las opiniones expresadas en el programa de radio por los anfitriones, invitados y llamadas de los oyentes son exclusivamente las opiniones de la fuente original que las expresaron y no necesariamente representan la opinión de la radio comunitaria KBWE 91.9 FM.
5: Do you remember your first car? How about your first dance? Your first kiss? No, we won't forget their names. Let me take you back to the future. I'm your good friend, Damian Rodriguez, and I'm going to take you to that moment in time when all this happened. Your song, your time, your moment. Throwback Thursday starts right now.

Buenos días. It's crying time again. ¿Qué tal? Today I'm going to play the songs from yesterday. The songs that you grew up with listening while you were cruising Maine. ¿Qué tal? Remember when Adán Mascoro was playing those songs out on a Saturday night? No, hombre. We were listening and cruising and trying to pick up. Well, you know how it is. Bueno. I'm your time machine pilot, Damian David Rodriguez, and this is Tejano Magic Throwback Way Back Thursday. Aquí es donde vamos a recordar las canciones de ayer. Aquí vamos a recordar esos tiempos cuando eran más fáciles. No había, you didn't have to worry about nothing. You know, you had a home, you had food, and you were still in school. ¿Qué tal? It was easy then, but now, welcome to the rat race, ¿verdad? Bueno, mi gente, si quieres escuchar dedicar, ya saben, aquí estoy en cabinas. 208-678-2280. And let's take it away with an oldie but goodie from a long time ago. One of my favorites. Go something like this.

0: Hi, so it's 9 minutes until 5 o'clock. So we're gonna hit it with some Karol G, but we're just gonna talk quickly about what we did this summer. Gami, what did you do this summer?
1: So what I did this summer is just hang out with my friends and ride horses. Yeah.
0: Okay. Mexico, so. Gracie, what did you do for the summer? Are you guys excited that school's gonna start again?
1: No.
0: Are you guys excited that we're gonna start school?
1: No, not even.
0: Okay, so now we're gonna hit it off with some Karol G.
2: Que lo que estamos rulay, empezó el verano.

So just realizing the Spotify went bye-bye, so there won't be a little bit of music for a bit until I figure out with someone.